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3: Through this mechanism, we are looking at if you are a farmer out there, how do you get water? How do you harvest it? How do you store it? How do you pump it? How do you irrigate it efficiently? How do you protect your farm? How do you protect the crops, the animals against drought, floods, heat, unpredictable weather?
4: As partners, we are standing with the Equity Group, and together we are committing to make adaptation finance accessible, investable, and scalable so that rural communities can build stronger businesses, that they can be able to protect their livelihoods and drive Africa's climate resilience.
2: Maunimo maliki ya rikine kia wajuri hida inerere gekwedera wadadu kuwajuri ine waku sawoge kama wa mwauram.
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